0: to name a lane in Tadnak. Greg Nesteroff with more.
1: Council has given three readings to a bylaw to name an otherwise nameless street off Kootenay Avenue. It's to be called Crawford Lane. It'll honor a longtime local family with property adjacent to the lane. The Crawfords built the home where granddaughter Margaret Crawford still lives. She's a longtime community volunteer. The bylaw still needs adoption.
0: Up to 16 people in the Kootenays will get tuition-free carpentry training through a new program aimed at preparing workers for skilled trades jobs. The program will be delivered by Kootenay Career Development Society and Selkirk College. It includes carpentry training, industry certifications, tools, and a six-week paid work placement. The province says the program will help people gain practical skills and work experience for in-demand jobs. WorkBC projects more than 10,000 job openings for carpenters in BC between 2025 and 2035. Prime Minister Mark Carney has reportedly asked provinces to return U.S. alcohol to store shelves.
2: Nova Scotia Premier Tim Houston said after premiers met with Carney on Wednesday that the Prime Minister has asked provinces to return U.S. alcohol to store shelves as U.S. and Canadian officials hammer out the final details of a new trade deal.
3: It's pending a final deal that is representative of the types of things we're hearing today.
2: BC Premier David Eby has previously said the province would not put U.S. liquor back on store shelves as long as the U.S. maintains harsh tariffs on Canadian wood products. EB expressed cautious optimism about the trade deal in a statement on Wednesday, but didn't mention any particular requests about U.S. alcohol. Emily Joveski, Vista News, Victoria.
0: A Summerland Wildfire Rehabilitation Center is raising funds to rebuild after losing everything to the Bald Range wildfire. The fast-moving Bald Range wildfire forced the Interior Wildlife Rehabilitation Center to quickly evacuate with 32 animals on August 7th. Many of the animals were taken in by the BC Wildlife Park in Kamloops. Volunteer Ryan Cope says the organization will continue their work.
4: Despite the facility being gone now, the mission is still there. So the plan at this point is to fundraise to rebuild the center.
0: She says they hope to rebuild by next spring when they see the highest of baby animals needing care. Got an ugly lawn? The city of Nelson wants to see it. With stage 2 water restrictions in effect, the city is holding an ugly lawn contest to encourage residents to embrace brown grass. Send a photo of your dormant lawn by August 28th for a chance to win a $50 gift card to Kinseed Ecologies. More details on how to enter can be found at mynelsonnow.com.
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0: Two of the MLB's hottest teams are set to start a series this afternoon in the Yankees and the Blue Jays. Toronto has won 7 of their last 10 games, and New York is on a 4-game winning streak. This will be the Blue Jays' final series on the road before heading back home next week. As for CFL action, the Blue Bombers are in Edmonton to take on the Elks. Back in June, the Elks were able to edge out Winnipeg in a 23-18 win, thanks to a last-minute touchdown.
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0: Nothing to worry about on the highways right now. It's looking all clear in our area. In our weather forecast, cloudy tonight, dropping down to 16. The chance of showers and a thunderstorm tomorrow afternoon with a high of 33. The chance of showers and a storm tomorrow night, dropping down to 16. And the chance of showers and a thunderstorm again on Sunday with a high of 22. I'm Storm Lenny.
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0: Body Talks and the Struts right here on the Bridge. Good afternoon. It is tonight, the night market kicking off at 6 o'clock. So I'm sure you already remembered, but just for those that may have slipped their mind and you're going to try to find parking, well, you know, just keep that in mind so you don't go, oh, yeah, right. Can't, now I got to just, if you know it's going to be hard to find parking before you even go out there, then, yeah, you know, you're a little bit more prepared.
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0: once they figure out a new schedule, that they will definitely be letting us know. But as we get closer to September, that's when things revamp back up over at the Capitol as well. Lots of live events start as we roll in towards the fall. A couple more weeks until the kids are back in school, and then we're all re-regulated all over again, and then we're inundated with Halloween stuff. But until then, let's just enjoy our night market that's coming up in, you know, about half hour or so.
1: We get it. We live here too. The Nelson Ford Drive Home.
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to the top, I've been out of shape, taking out the box, I'm an astronaut. 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Now I had, I thought about wreaking havoc on an opposition, kind of shocking, they want a static with precision, I'm automatic, quarterback, I ain't talking, second, pack it, pack it.

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0: Well, hey there, I'm Ricky Tyler. Thank you so much for tuning in today. I hope you had a fantastic week and that you're enjoying your weekend so far. Coming up on the show today, an incredible rescue story that you just have to hear. And we're going to hop in the Wayback Time Machine today. This one's kind of more for Gen Xers, elder millennials. It'll still be interesting if you're younger than that, though. You will definitely learn something that will confuse you as much as rotary phones. We'll get into it in a bit. Stick around.
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0: Hey there, what's up? I'm Ricky Tyler. Thank you for tuning in today. Well, this is exciting. Ryan Gosling's Ghost Rider has set a release date. It'll open in theaters July 28th of 2028, making it the third Marvel movie set for 2028. The as-yet-untitled X-Men movie will come out May 5th, 2028, while Black Panther 3 is set for December 15th of 2028. Gosling takes over the role of the Spirit of Vengeance after Nicolas Cage played the motorcycle rider in two movies for Sony. Fun fact, Nicolas Cage's co-star was Eva Mendes, who is Ryan Gosling's real-life romantic partner. The first Nick Cage Ghost Rider film came out in 2007. Eva and Ryan got together in 2011.
1: Wake up! 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

0: Hey there, Ricky Tyler with you. Thanks for tuning in today. And you know, I'm not a big fan of bugs. I think most people feel that way in general. But there is one classification of bug that everybody can agree we are cool with, and that's butterflies. How can you not love butterflies? They're beautiful, they're graceful, they don't get up in your face or anything. And this is super happy news. After years of decline, Mexico's overwintering monarch butterfly numbers were 64% higher this past winter. The increase is especially notable because it also marks a 226% jump from the winter of 2023-24, and it could mean anywhere from a few million to tens of millions more monarchs than the previous winter. Every fall, tens of millions of the butterflies travel nearly 3,000 miles from Canada, across the U.S., and finally to the forests of western Mexico. A combination of habitat loss from deforestation, the climate crisis, and the use of herbicides has seen their numbers plummet over the last 30 years. These latest positive numbers show that conservation efforts are working, offering hope for this at-risk species.
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0: Hey there, I'm Ricky Tyler. Thank you so much for being with me today. Well, this is incredible. The pipe band from Simon Fraser University in Burnaby has won the 2026 World Pipe Band Championship in Glasgow, Scotland. This event is held annually at Glasgow Green and is considered to be the biggest competitive event in piping. 211 bands from 14 countries took part, and Canada came out on top. They are the first pipe band from outside the UK to take the top title in 16 years. That is quite the big upset. Way to go, Canada.
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0: there. I'm Ricky Tyler. Thank you so much for hanging out with me today. And I was really happy to hear this. This is cool news. Sebastian Stan has officially confirmed he'll play Harvey Dent / Two-Face in the Batman Part 2. Director Matt Reeves' sequel will feature the returning Robert Pattinson as Batman, with Andy Serkis as Alfred, Jeffrey Wright as Commissioner Gordon, and Colin Farrell as the Penguin, all reprising their roles. The film will swoop into theaters on February 18th, 2028. Before then, Stan will reprise his longtime role as Bucky Barnes / the Winter Soldier in Avengers Doomsday, which comes out on December 18th. He joins a very long list of actors who have played characters in both Marvel and DC, like Christian Bale, Ryan Reynolds, Ben Affleck. He's a great actor. I'm always good with more Sebastian Stan.
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0: Hey, what's up? I'm Ricky Tyler. Thank you so much for being with me today. Well, this is quite the rescue story. A 15-year-old New Brunswick kid recently saved a beached shark. Finn Holland is apparently a huge animal lover, and he heard about a shark that had washed up on shore near his home in the southern New Brunswick community of Maces Bay. I've been there. It's gorgeous. Finn did not hesitate. He knew he had to help, so he and his family went down to the beach. He says when he saw the shark, it looked really hurt. He thought it was dead at first, but then he noticed some subtle movement. Finn grabbed the shark by the tail, dragged him down to the ocean, and helped to guide him in the water, where he just took off. And when I say shark, I mean shark. This was a 6.5-foot long, 150-pound poor beagle shark. Finn's mom, Jill, said she is not surprised that Finn stepped in to help. It's exactly the type of thing he would do. In an interview with the CBC, shark expert Neil Hammerschlag, director of the Shark Research Foundation and president of Atlantic Shark Expedition, said this sighting is very rare. He said, unlike most sharks, poor beagles are able to keep their body temperature warmer than the waters that they swim in. That allows them to access the cooler waters of the Atlantic, but they're not normally found in shallow water, which makes this sighting especially rare. Finn says he's surprised at the amount of attention he's getting for his shark rescue. I don't know why. It's not like a shark rescue happens in Canada every day. But he told the CBC, quote, animals, it's like they can't thank you for what we did, but you kind of just feel it from their presence. That makes you feel that you did the right thing. Finn sure did. Not just the right thing, but also the brave thing. Wow. What an amazing kid. And his name is Finn. So who else was going to do it?
1: We love local.
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0: Hey there, I'm Ricky Tyler. Thank you for joining me today. And this news came as a total surprise to me because I thought this was long gone. But the mail order music club Columbia House is ceasing operations. What? Gen Xers will remember Columbia House fondly. If you don't know what that is, here's how it worked. We used to get these little flyers in the mail. They would come regularly, like all the time, and they offered 12 albums for a penny on the promise that you would buy a certain number of albums after you received your initial 12 at regular price plus shipping. It started back in 1955, and by 1966, Columbia House had 16 million members, but sales declined through the late 90s and early 2000s as big box retailers and the internet grew along with music piracy. They stopped their Canadian operations back in 2010, but they've still been going in the U.S., although they had switched from selling music to selling DVDs back in 2015. One of the reasons I'm surprised that Columbia House lasted this long is because it was so easy to scam them, to get your 12 albums for a penny and then never buy another thing from them. I remember as a kid and a young teenager getting so excited to get that little flyer in the mail and circle the albums I wanted. And I will say, they had an amazing selection. I never actually signed up for the service, though, but I'd love to hear from those of you that did back in the day. Did you get your 12 records or cassettes for a penny? Did you continue with the service and actually buy full price albums, or did you, you know, cut and run? Share your Columbia House Records stories with me in an email, the Ricky Tyler Show at Vistaradio.ca.
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0: Ricky Tyler in today. Thank you for joining me. We are taking a stroll down memory lane today. We're talking about Columbia House Records. If you're old enough to remember the 12 records or cassettes for a penny, I'm asking you to share your Columbia House stories with me. I'm really surprised they lasted this long because they were so easy to scam. I heard from Molly who said, yeah, I signed up for it and I got many awesome albums back in the day. Sinead O'Connor, Madonna, Aerosmith, the Doobie Brothers, Vanilla Ice. I loved my Columbia House subscription. Awesome. Thanks, Molly. Yeah, I'll say this for them. They did have a killer selection of titles. Keep your Columbia House stories coming. Just send an email to the Ricky Tyler Show at vistaradio.ca.
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3: 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As hot, dry summer weather continues, the City of Nelson has moved to Stage 2 water restrictions. 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

0: Hey there, Ricky Tyler in today. Thank you for joining me. I hope you're having an amazing weekend so far. And we've been talking about Columbia House Records, kind of a trip back in time for a lot of us. And I was very surprised to learn that Columbia House was still operating after all this time, although they are shutting down now. That is why they're in the news. If you're too young to know this, yes, it's basically Spotify by mail. Columbia House used to send out these little cards with an offer of allowing you to pick 12 albums for the price of just one penny on the condition that you would subscribe and buy a certain number of albums from them at regular price. And it's amazing that they stayed in business for so long because they got scammed by so many people. It was easy to sign up, get your 12 albums for a penny, and just ghost them. For example, I got this in from listener Craig. He said, my university buddy used the name Bill M. Later, and he did it at every address he lived at. Wow, that is bold. Thank you for that, Craig. Keep your Columbia House Records experiences coming. Tell me your stories in an email, the Ricky Tyler Show at vistaradio.ca.
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0: How's it going? I'm Ricky Tyler. Thank you so much for tuning in today. We are talking about Columbia House Records. Back in the day, they would send out these little flyers with all these album titles, and you could select 12 for the price of one penny with the promise that you would subscribe and buy a certain number of albums from them at regular price. I was amazed to find out that they're still operating. They stopped operating in Canada back in 2010, and it was just too easy to scam them. You'd get your 12 records for a penny and then ghost them completely. I'm asking you to share your Columbia House memories and stories with me. I heard from Bob, who said, "I never signed up for Columbia House, but my two dogs did." Right? That's how easy it was. Crazy. Thank you, Bob. That's great. Keep your Columbia House stories coming in an email, the Ricky Tyler Show at vistaradio.ca.
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0: Hey there, I'm Ricky Tyler. Thank you so much for joining me today. We've been talking about Columbia House Records. They are shutting down after 71 years in operation. I'm surprised they didn't shut down years ago. In fact, I thought they had. If you're unfamiliar, it was a music subscription service that offered you 12 records for a penny on the promise that you would buy a certain number of albums from them at regular price. The thing is, it was just too easy to scam them back in the day. They didn't need any proof of identification. You could give them any name you wanted. They didn't take your credit card number. There was no such thing as auto pay in the day. Chuck is the perfect example. He wrote, "I was in that club about 7 times. I'd get the initial offer, then cancel the membership. About 3 weeks later, I'd get an ad to rejoin, get my 12 albums for a penny, and then cancel again." Wow, thanks, Chuck. Share your Columbia House stories with me in an email, the Ricky Tyler Show at vistaradio.ca.
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0: Hey there, Ricky Tyler with you. Thank you so much for spending part of your weekend with me. I really appreciate it. We've been talking about Columbia House Records. Back in the day, it was a music subscription service that would offer 12 albums of your choice for a penny, provided you would subscribe and buy a certain number of albums from them at regular price. They sent flyers by mail constantly, and when I was a kid and a young teenager, I used to get so excited to get the Columbia House flyer. I'd sit and circle all the albums I wanted, but I never actually subscribed to the service. They just announced they're shutting down operations after 71 years. Honestly, I thought that was done years and years ago. And I'm asking those that are old enough to remember to share their Columbia House stories. I'll leave you with one more before I go. I heard from Lynn, who said, the debt I accrued at the age of 12 in 1991 never showed up on any credit report, and I cherish those banger albums. Thank you, Columbia House. I love that. Thanks, Laura. Keep your answers coming. Share your Columbia House stories with me in an email, TheRickyTylerShow@VistaRadio.ca. I'm going to get out of here. Hope to catch you right back here next weekend. In the meantime, enjoy the rest of this one and have a great week.
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